0: if I can live through
1: we've lost dancing
0: this next 6 months.
1: We've lost dancing
0: day by day.
1: We've lost dancing.
0: If I can live through this,
1: we've lost dancing.
0: What comes next will be marvelous.

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Stop overanalyzing. 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

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Bullying anxiety in 3, 2, 1.

0: record.
1: Dancing. We've lost dancing.
2: If I can live through.
1: We've lost dancing.
2: This next 6 months.
1: We've lost dancing.
2: Day by day.
1: We've lost dancing.
2: If I can live through this.
1: We've lost dancing.
2: What comes next? Will be marvelous.

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Stop overanalyzing. Life is simple.

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1: We've lost dancing.
0: This next 6 months.
1: We've lost dancing.
0: Day by day.
1: We've lost dancing.
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1: We've lost dancing.
0: What comes next will be marvelous.